should I be frightened of dying? There's no reason for it. You've got to go somewhere.

You're a mean one, Mr. Grinch. 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You're as cuddly as a cactus and as charming as an eel, Mr. Grinch. You're a bad banana with a...

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The three best words I would use to describe you are as follows, and I quote...

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I ain't about to go out there and jump off of nobody's bridge or nothing like that. No, indeed. I gotta keep on pushing.

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1: 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I'm the one.
0: Oh, yeah. Well, what makes you think you the one?
1: I'm the one because I was here first. I'm the seventh son.
0: Well, all right, then. That's a good answer. I can buy that.
1: Oh, yeah.

filled with pain. Shall I come back? Tell me, dear, are you lost? Oh, Lord, Lord. I wonder. You know, someone said, the world's a stage and each must play a part.

It's a story. But that's why I'm here. To tell you stories. So, picture the scene.

Working the night shift, mills of music venues, clubs, and bars. Farmers of feelings, trumpet trigger fingers, grappling brass valves, prodding, pressing, deafened by the rattling roar in ahead. Toiled by a tired heart, resting between the swinging rounds of rhythms. Bless the drummer's hands. Trolling a kit on the subway in the snow. The keys player's fingers homesick for cityscapes. Maraca wrists, clap stack, duct taped instruments. The message as the medium. Everything is practice for stopping bullets, blossoming heartbeats, freedom music. While the Republicoons and the Democrazies argue the complexion of money, we float between classes and corners, from caviar to canned beans. E minor is a relative of G major. They family. In soundcheck, we split the difference. Just a tad of reverb, EQ the wedge. Living upright in the basement, a backwards world music that wrinkles time. Reporting live from the poet's eye. Hand-me-down sounds found by an ear to the underground. Shedding off-the-cuff poems on napkins using hotel pens. A language in my mouth, juggling rotten wisdom teeth. Fluorescent folk singing the scab of running scales. A sore throat at the merch table. Selling seashells that carry the sound of slave ships docked by the seashore. When your address is your suitcase, the only religion is the show must go on. I want my bread and my roses.

11:06 a.m. Mid-July, clear day. 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Yeah. 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

0: 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You can hear a pin drop. Tick tock, tick tock. Sensing a disturbance in the ether is the medium between us, up and earning his patina. I talk to my dead friends, treat them like it's 3D. Brief them on the rest of the amoebas in the peach tree. Like so-and-so had a kid, so-and-so caught a case, so-and-so is on the stuff and ultimately lost his way. Life moves pretty fast. Write your name a couple times, cut the line, zig and zag. Try to find the middle path before the final symbols crash. And we are being carried off in zipper bags by Disney staff. Straight face, smothering a deep rage. Meep, meep, I'm the human painted tunnel, real train. Barrel out the mountain just to climb into the steel cage. Sleeper holding happy as having a fucking field day. Lloyd Center Drama Club. Loiter with a common tongue is sunk into a purple Listerine bottle. Bottoms, I ain't late. I'm right on time. Any later, still right on time. I can show up real early, right on time. Anyone got something to say? Well, I'm late on time.
1: I set my watch by it before. I don't set my watch anymore. I know it's running short, I know it's running fast. It's running while I sleep, it never runs out of gas. The wolf creep when I sit, lope when I limp. I don't look over my shoulder, but every now and then catch a glimpse in windows and mirrors. Upturned bottles and old pictures, I see it just outside the image. I grab my kids as they run past and hold them, whisper in their ears before they wriggle away.
2: 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I somehow find myself driving again.

Amarok. Don't worry, you're still listening to Sun. Tiki Joanyi. You're still listening to Sun.